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2: There's a new movie that's getting some pretty good reviews, a fantasy about a suburban neighborhood that gets transported back to the age of dinosaurs, starring Anne Hathaway and Ewan McGregor, called The End of Oak Street.
3: I think that our neighborhood...
2: Wait for it.
3: Our house? Our whole street has moved.
4: Yeah.
2: Okay, so...
5: How the hell is that even...
2: It's one of those movies that... Once you see it, you can't unsee it.
4: Because of the trailer, it's like, what?
2: The dinosaurs look incredible. Okay.
5: Yeah.
2: This is the new, one of the big new movies that's coming out, that's landing this week in the theater. But they do say, as good as it looks, it still has to take on Spider-Man.
4: Oh, yeah.
6: Hi, my name is Peter Parker.
2: And this one is doing so well.
4: No kidding.
2: Have you seen it yet?
4: No, I have not.
2: Okay, you got to go. You have to see it in the theater. I think it'll hang on for a little
4: probably
2: while.
4: Probably so, yeah.
2: Because it's also getting some of the best Marvel reviews.
4: And by the way, the Oak Street movie is not the only dinosaur movie this weekend.
2: Oh, that's right.
4: There's Paw Patrol Dino movie.
2: Paw Patrol movie. Dino, too. That's sweet. Thank you for that reminder. Also, moving over to streaming, Seinfeld is going to be sticking around on Netflix for a while. They just signed on for another 5 years.
4: Mm.
2: That's how much people like to put that on and just laugh again. The numbers are really good.
4: On the way at 7:50, three things to know today.
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1: Back to school time, and we have asked teachers, but not just teachers. I mean, anybody in a school administration, if open house is crazy for you, if it brings on anxiety and nerves, we want to hear about it. You know, wanted you teachers to kind of explain it to any parents listening, why open house can be, you know, difficult for you. That's school nurses. That's everybody. Alicia said this. It depends on the grade level. For elementary school, kids want to see their teachers and the families want to get familiar with the classroom. But those teachers are usually only meeting between 25 to 70 sets of parents max. Compare that to middle school meeting 100 and high school teachers meeting 120 plus.
0: Yep, where classes change and you're saying the same thing multiple times.
1: Personally, having taught only high school, I feel like open house is much more beneficial a few weeks in or a month into school. As a teacher, it's more beneficial to know who the students are when meeting parents. Mm-hmm. I feel like I have the same 3-minute conversation 100 times in 2 hours and it feels impersonal. Just my thoughts. That's Alicia.
0: Yeah.
1: Yeah. It's like the earlier that the school schedules it, the harder it is for you to really feel like you're representing.
0: That makes perfect sense to me.
1: Yeah. When we went to Taylor and Phoebe's open house, Murphy, when they were in high school, I remember one of the teachers saying, thank you for being here because there are fewer parents who show up at that age. You're like, oh, they got it. It's high school.
0: We even did junior and senior years just because, and that's where it really does start to roll off.
1: Yeah, we're like the only ones here.
0: Okay. Caitlin says, and this I don't think is necessarily just open house related, but she says this is her first full year teaching special education. And she says, I have such high expectations of myself and I want to make an impact with these kids.
1: Yeah. And so open house is also, you're feeling the pressure on that night. Mm-hmm. Yeah.
2: Got one from Sarah here. She says, it's kind of like opening night for a 9-month production. You're expected to look nice, have the coolest goodies, smile your face off, know all your lines, and maintain this for hours.
1: Yeah.
2: It's exhausting. Yeah. Fun and exciting, but exhausting.
0: Yeah.
1: Just something to remember at open house, the teachers are feeling 100 million pieces of anxiety, and they feel responsible to give you a good experience.
0: And they've generally put a lot of prep into it.
1: Yes. All right, thank you. Keep it coming. Reach out to us on Instagram, Facebook, YouTube, all the places.
0: Coming up at 7:50, Jody has 3 things to know today.
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Hey, it's Christina. Okay, so I want to hear about your favorite TV show right now. 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

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Hi, it's Christina saying hello to everyone listening in Laurelville. We've got more of those relaxing favorites coming up just for you. All that time.

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1: 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A great late night snack, bananas.

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1: Hey, it's Christina. Get ready for the heavens to put on a show. The Perseid meteor shower reaches its peak tonight. The best time to check it overnight. So if you're up late,

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Hi, it's Christina saying hello to everyone listening in Laurelville. We've got more of those relaxing favorites coming up just for you. 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
1: Shout out to my Gen Xers, my millennials. You'll find it funny that Gen Z women have revived another relic of the 90s. The lower back tattoo. We all remember it. The hottest thing on the planet. 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
1: Favorite show to binge? Let me know. Sarah, what are you watching?
2: Oh, God, because they come with the documentaries. It's so many that are so good. But I think one of my favorites is Maternal Instincts.
1: Oh,
2: yes, new level crazy for you to take on. And it's so sad what people really go through and how they live. But yeah, Maternal Instincts.
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1: Coming up tomorrow, it's Grateful Friday. 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

1350 WCHI. 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Thanks for keeping us on.

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1: Americans, we are getting subscription fatigue, okay? It's difficult to figure out what subscriptions you have. Maybe you need to get rid of a few because, well, the cost is going up. 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
1: Hi, it's Christine. It was probably the best news that I heard all week. Lindsay Buckingham and Stevie Nicks are back on talking terms. Maybe because they're coming out with that documentary. Maybe. I don't know. Let's do Dreams next.

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1: Hi, Jen. 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
1: 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Wow. Let's get you to our iHeartRadio Music Festival. Does that sound good? Friday night's sold out. Saturday's close to it. And we've got, tickets, flight, hotel, and even $1,000 for you to take to Vegas with you. 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
1: Happy Thursday. How are you? One step closer to the weekend. Dan Blackman along with the beautiful Shania Twain.

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Thanks for keeping us on all day while you work.

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Hey, Dan Blackman here, helping to make your workday fly by. Can you tell me what movie this song was first in? If you guess Vision Quest, you are right. 1985, Madonna was in the movie. And when just she was breaking through, she said, oh, no, don't have me in the movie now. Cut me out. And they said, no, you're contractually obligated. Here's the great one, Crazy for You. I love this.

0: 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Thanks for listening in. It's Dan Blackman. Not too early to think about after-school snacks for the kids. Now, when you were a kid, what was your go-to snack? Hi, tell me.
1: So I learned this from my grandfather. He used to make it for me all the time. 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You get toast with butter on it, and you dip it in milk that you boil on top of the stove, and then throw some sugar right on top of the toast and just eat it.
0: Now I'm hungry. How about you? It's Whitney Houston for the workday.

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0: I ask this because, you know what? I'm going to talk about paid time off. Why you should use it coming up in about 15 minutes. Here's Michael Jackson.

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Here's another one you asked for on WCHI.

0: WCHI Easy 1350. Casey and JoJo along with Dan Blackman. So paid time off. Should you use it? Absolutely. Psychology Today, in fact, says your performance improves when you return up to 43 days later. And people are always saying, but I might get fired and I have a lot of work to do. No. You earn that paid off time. Please use it. So what's your opinion? 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

0: Easy 1350 WCHI. I hope your drive is going very well. I'm Dan Blackman. Thanks for listening in. Four workdays down, one to go. Finally, Friday is tomorrow. Hi, what do you think about the music?
1: Hi, Dan. I just want to say you guys are doing a great job. I really love the music. You know, it's coming along.
0: Thank you so much. That's so nice of you. Here's Orchestral Maneuvers in the Dark, and If

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0: 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Whitney Houston with Dan Blackman. If you won the $1,000 fill up tomorrow, would you react like Megan here?
1: You're joking me. I have been playing this for years. This is exciting. Thank you so much.
0: Oh, you know what? I think you would. So you're back here tomorrow, 9 a.m. to 5 p.m. Hear the keyword each hour. You know what to do with it, right? Wait for the phone call and win your $1,000 in the $1,000 fill up. Delilah's next at 7 o'clock. I'm Dan Blackman. Back tomorrow, 3 o'clock for a Finally Friday. So join me then. Be safe. Enjoy.
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